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1: It's the Bootleg Kev Show, man. The No Cap News Report's coming up. That is where James finds the craziest stories in the world, and we talk about them. What you got, James?
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1: 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All right, your next shot to win this cash for you next. Stay tuned. 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

0: 10, girl, you a 10. 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

Real 105.1, Jackson's number one for hip-hop and R&B. 3 minutes leading up to Chris. I got residuals on the way. But first, she is headed off on tour. Right now it's Ken Lani. He's already on tour. This is Shoulda Never. Any requests, shout out at me, A-S-H-L-E-E on him.

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1: Oh, it's the weekend, baby. What's up? It's Ariel. Let's start things off nice and smooth. Little J. Cole right now, Belly Gang, Destiny's Child still headed your way. And look at Beyonce dropping new music, sort of, for the week, because we already heard the song 50 Lamb Times. She's got it in four different ways. We'll get into that next. In the meantime, Legacy, thanks for listening.

One, what's up? Your favorite cousin on your frequency, Ariel. Shout out to the fam on Capitol Street, the County Line Road. 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

What up, y'all? It's your girl, Jess Hilarious, right here on Weekends with the Breakfast Club. That was Legacy from J. Cole. Now, here's number 15, Skilla Baby and Chris Brown featuring Bryce Tiller. It's called Face Card, right here on Weekends with the Breakfast Club.

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1: 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Roxy Romeo and got J. Cole and Missy Elliott. Nobody's perfect. Less than 4 minutes away. But right now, it's all about Rod Wave and Lil Baby with Rags to Riches. Turn it up.

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1: Extremely sad, sad news. Another black body was found hanging from a tree. Got that story coming up after Belly Gang Cushington Friend Do next. I'm Roxy Romeo. First, here's the latest by J. Cole and PJ. Legacy.

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Your girl, Roxy Romeo, keeping your weekend going, throwing it back for you. I got Lil Wayne, 6 foot, 7 foot next. But first, let's get into Mariah the Scientist. Kali Uchis now. Is it a crime?

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And if you got a device, you can hear us anywhere. 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
1: Now, I think we all have at least one teacher, right, that we just adore and admire. Well, this is your chance to say thank you, all right? I got details after Jay-Z, Rihanna, and Kanye run this town next. I'm Roxy Romeo, first with Giveon now, Jezebel.

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0: 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Harris Dickinson and Marissa Abella are reading it to you on Audible. Her barbs sting you. His coldness sends a shiver up your spine. Your heart aches. Your ears burn. You yearn for Elizabeth and Mr. Darcy to profess their undying love for one another. You can't bear it any longer. Well, maybe a chapter longer. Performance is so good, you'll give love a second chance. Audible. Stories that speak to you.
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2: I'm 12 News Chief Meteorologist Ken South. Well, the weekend ahead will be warm and very muggy. We're looking at a high temperature of 91 Saturday. That's with partly sunny skies early in the day. Then in the afternoon, storms are going to build. There's a 50% chance of afternoon showers and thunderstorms that will last into the evening hours, but then dissipate shortly after sunset. During the overnight hours, look for partly cloudy skies. It could be some patchy fog first thing Sunday morning with a low temperature of 73 degrees. Sunday afternoon, we'll see a high temperature of 92 with a 40% chance of afternoon storms. I'm meteorologist Ken South with Storm Team 12, exclusive local station for live Powerball and Mega Million drawings.
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95.1. Radio Boss Hard Body Chiotti. Sometimes it's about being thankful for the little things. They did a study July. They said that we lost over 23,000 jobs that month, a month that was forecasted for us to generate and create about $85,000. Hey, man, that job, when people get on your nerves, be thankful. You ain't got to like everybody you work with, but, man, it's something about being able to provide for the family and being able to push through to make things happen. Count them small blessings. Drake Forever, and some

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1: Double R with the factory rims. I got the 90 years, the version of the bribes, I'm really a threat.
0: It's got to the point that I don't even care. I got jewels in a safe that I don't even wear.
1: Bro, do it for some shoes and some clothes. You'll see what it'll do for a necklace. 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It's crawling a dollar on just her accessories. 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I like her aura. I think I'm obsessed with her.
0: Damn.

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